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1: Smithers, turn on the surveillance monitors.
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2: Prenez l'appel local. Nobody wants to be a cat. Because a cat's the only cat who knows where it's at. Tell me if a body's picking up on that feline beat. Cause everything else is obsolete.